follow me, meet the real me, and my misfits way of life. A dark black past is my most valued possession. Hindsight is always 20/20, but looking back, it's still a bit fuzzy. Speak of mutually assured destruction. Nice story. Top beers.

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Jerry Lee Lewis was the devil. 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All of a sudden, I found myself in love with the world, so there was only one thing that I could do, was ding-a-ding-dang, my dang-along-ling-long.

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1: These words he speaks are true. We're all human airy stew. We don't pledge allegiance to...

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They pick your bones like locks inside a tomb, and take great care.

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1: Hey, I'm Alice Cooper and you're listening to Wacken Radio. Wacken is one of the really, really traditionally big concerts. You know, you can talk to people all around the world, especially in the United States, have never been to Germany. And you say Wacken, and they go, oh yeah, that's that big one in Germany. Yeah, so it's the granddaddy, I think, in Germany.
0: Alles, was ihr wissen müsst aus dem Wacken-Universum, gibt's nur hier in Wacken Radio bei Radio Bob.